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1: 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I'll advise.
0: 10-4.

22 Rescue, 22 Rescue, 1447 10th Street, 1447 10th Street, elderly female, slip and fall, unknown injuries, 122 Rescue, 22.

Engine 21, Rescue 21, Rescue at the Pier, 1 Manhattan Beach Boulevard, Wannabe B, 74-year-old female, possible heat stroke at the foot of the stairs of the south parking lot on the sand. Engine 21, Rescue 21.

0: 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There's no visible smoke. There's no smells. Can you recall the RP and have them meet us on Ranch?
1: 10-4 and 6-4.

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1: RP no longer able to meet with you. He also stated he no longer sees smoke and now provided the cross streets of Curtis and Ringe, which was different than the original location.
0: Copy that. 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
1: We've investigated two blocks westbound to that location, and now we're headed eastbound. We're UTL.
0: 10-4, 10-6-4.

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Fall or back injury. 520 Paseo de los Reyes.

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Breathing problems, Charlie, 20900 Earl Street, Spring Senior Assisted Living, 214.

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Difficulty breathing, 23731 Cabrillo Avenue.

0: give me air unit for Palmdale. 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

In the air unit, dispatch 11, Temple, radio 245. In the air unit, dispatch 11, Temple. Air 21 is on dispatch 11. Temple 51 requests you for the 245 just occurred. 181 Rosemead Boulevard at the Dollar Tree, sir. It's tag 219.

Sunny, are you going to touch Lemon Temple? Area 21 is on dispatch 11. Temple 51 requested you for the 245 just occurred. 181 Rosemead Boulevard at the Dollar Tree, sir. It's tag 219.

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0: 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Or are we responding non-emergency?
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0: 10-4. Main Street, 348 Main Street. PD's on scene, fires clear to enter. Male adult with back pain. Engine 32, rescue 21.

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attention, engine 64, squad 62, ALS breathing difficulty, 2104 due 4, 79-year-old female, short of breath, desperately gasping for air, engine 64, squad 62.

0: did indicate that the pole was on fire and there's sparks going to the rear yard.
1: 10-4. You want to notify Edison? We'll get you a pole number when we get there.
0: 10-4.

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0: 108-3608, D. Edward. A small fire at the top of the cross precinct of the pole. Hold a standby for Edison ETA when you get a chance.
1: 10-4. They said they would call back for an ETA, but we'll call them as well, see if they have anything, and notify of the pole number.
0: 10-4, thanks.

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0: Rock, 96, Battalion, 91, traffic collision with entrapment, Madrona Avenue and Garnet Street.
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0: 10-4.

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0: Attention Squad 6-3, Squad 6-1, ALS stroke, Portofino Hotel, 260 Portofino Way, female in her 30s, unable to move her left hand and the left side of her body, short of breath. RP's not with the patient, she's in the lobby. Squad 6-3, Squad 6-1.
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0: Copy. 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

Attention, Engine 64, Squad 62 ALS, Ulcer Patient, 1908 Graham Avenue, Unit 1. 40-year-old female withdrawing from oxycodone, screaming and agitated in the background. PA is being dispatched, Engine 64, Squad 62.

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1: Yeah, go for Air 21.
0: Tampa, we have some Placentia PD units northbound 710 from Long Beach Boulevard requesting an airship.
1: All right, we'll hold the frequency. Give me a few seconds here.

0: Gary, what's up, dude?
1: CHP's on the way. They're just trying to confirm that you guys are 97 over the 710 and the Loma.
0: Yeah, we're talking to them, but I don't think they're listening.
1: Copy. If you guys can attempt to rekey up, they were saying that they can't hear you guys.
0: Yeah, we're talking. There are some technical issues. We're definitely communicating with them, but let them know it's not us. It's Placentia PD.

0: 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Are you not letting me to? Are you dispatching
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Engine 41, Rescue 41.

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0: 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I advise that PD might be needed for fourth entry.
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1: Fuchsia is on scene at SoCal Hospital.
0: Four, sir, I copy.

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1: Go ahead, Brooklyn 22.
0: The 22, the alarm company states that there has been multiple restores that has come in. You guys are good.
1: Copy that. Can you just contact Paul Rudin's, leave a message with him? He's a school maintenance guy for all their fire alarm system. Just let him know that they had an activation again and that it's showing trouble. So he's going to have to follow up with that.
0: I have his phone number. I'll try and call this premise number or try and call some previous calls to see if we have it, but I don't have it.
1: Copy that. Usually he's on the MDC for premise for the school district.

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0: 10-4, I copy. I'll show you guys the route.

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Engine 62, squad 62.

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The male unable to stand or walk, altered.

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0: Western North Carolina. Large three-story house. We got nothing showing, but we do have alarm sound. We'll be out for investigation.
1: Okay.

Gen 3-2, Rescue 3-2, respond to a non-structure fire, 2381 East Rosecrans Avenue, 2381 East Rosecrans Avenue. Smoke and flames visible in a bush. No structure involved. Gen 3-2, Rescue 3-2.

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Large bush on fire. 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

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No reset, Engine 62.

0: so it's cool. Get a large school. 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

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Can you contact the school district and let them know the panel's not resetting here at Adams?

0: 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Quarter take.
1: Copy that. We're just trying to make sure all the hot spots are out. We're going to dump the tank and then probably call it good.
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0: 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Panel was left in trouble. The school security guard on scene that was notified, and he's notifying the school district. We're available.
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0: 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Or are you backing out?
1: The only problem with the access is going down the curb onto Rosecrans.
0: Copy. Let's back out. I don't want to ruin their graph.
1: Copy.

Engine 43, SK 43, non-structure fire, 6250 West Boston, 6250 West Boston. It's going to be in the street. It was in the middle of transient starting a fire. Engine 43, SK 43.

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Rescue 42, rescue at the Hilton 6161 West Anella, 6161 West Anella Avenue. To room 1122, 28-year-old female feeling ill. Engine 43, rescue 43.

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Fall or back injury. 4471 Pacific Coast Highway, Apartment A 107.

Engine 95, RA 95, BLS 95. Man down, 19800 Hawthorne Boulevard,

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A, 91, engine, 97, BLS, 91, traffic collision rescue, Sepulveda Boulevard, and Crenshaw Boulevard.

0: 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The one Sepulveda and Plum.
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Rescue 42, 1-1141 Washington Boulevard, 11141 Washington Boulevard, Unit 423, number 423 at Westmont, Culver City Assisted Living. An 84-year-old male, chest pain, Pigeon 42, Rescue 42, Rescue

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The 48-year-old male with asthma and difficulty breathing. Engine 41, rescue 41, rescue.

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Rescue 11-41 Washington Boulevard, 11141 Washington Boulevard, Unit 421, 421 at the westbound of Culver City Assisted Living. Engine 4-2, Rescue 4-3, Rescue.

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Breathing problem, 4109 Emerald Street, room 19

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0: 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You were not to respond to Maples and Lommel. 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

Engine 94, RA 94, BLS 92, man down, 23126, Hawthorne Boulevard,

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Business is Silver Tech, covering the smoke detector second level. Here's your 401 commercial fire alarm.

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Manhattan Agent 2-1, commercial fire alarm, 1200 Pacific Avenue, 1200 Pacific Avenue, Pacific Elementary School, cross of Arbolado Court and Via Escuela. The alarm has reset. Engine 2-1, commercial fire alarm,

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Breathing problems, Charlie, 1617 Arlington Avenue, 4.

42, Rescue 42, vehicle accident at Culver City High School, 4401 Alinda Street, 4401 Alinda Street. Police department is on scene requesting fire for a juvenile who hit his head on a vehicle, resulting from a traffic collision. The juvenile was on a scooter. Culver City Engine 42, Rescue 42, Rescue. Vehicle accident.

Manhattan, Quint 22, commercial fire alarm, 3160 North Sepulveda Boulevard, 3160 North Sepulveda Boulevard, across of 30th Street and 33rd Street, at Manhattan Village Sound. 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

0: 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Got multiple two-story commercial storage units. Looks like we have an alarm company system working on the panel. We'll be up for investigation. I'll advise on any further.
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9.22, commercial fire alarm, 3160 North Sepulveda Boulevard, 3160 North Sepulveda Boulevard, cross of 30th Street, 33rd Street. It's Manhattan, North and South Village. Unknown coverage is not reset. 9.22 will be attempting to contact security now.

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Quinn 22, Rescue 22, Rescue 11th Street, Redondo Avenue. 11th Street, Redondo Avenue. A 40-year-old female fainted at the tennis courts in Manhattan Heights. Manhattan Quinn 22, Rescue 22, Rescue...

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Hurricane, also going to engine 3-4, rescue 3-1, rescue 685 Grand Avenue, 685 Grand Avenue, across of Loma Vista and Vista Del Mar. It's for a male unresponsive in the restroom at the Scattergood business, and they are initiating CPR at this time per security. Engine 3-4, rescue 3-1, rescue

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1: Copy that. Thank you for the information. Show us response.
0: 10-4, and the police department is also en route. There will be a bird dog standing by at the Grand Avenue 8 entrance.

0: email from Vic that some more of our supplies have arrived. He is curious if anyone would be free to pick up the box. Also, he would need assistance with dropping a truck off at the city yard.
1: Copy. I can head over there after I complete this call.
0: Copy that. I'll let him know.

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1: Go for office.
0: Glad to hear you're able to get off that call.
1: Oh my goodness, me too.
0: Verbal judo.
1: Yes, I probably could use some of the cliff notes for that call.

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Culver City Engine 42, Rescue 42, Rescue Culver West Convalescent, 4035 Grandview, 4035 Grandview at the Culver West Convalescent, Engine 42, Rescue 42.

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Seizure 17800 Van Ness Avenue, Arlington Elementary.

engine 43, a commercial fire alarm. Engine 43, a commercial fire alarm, had a purple magpie mandarin business. The smoke alarm that has not reset. 11134 Washington Boulevard. 11134 Washington Boulevard. Culver City, engine 43.

Corps City into rescue. Corps City Truck 43, Rescue 43, a rescue. It's going to be at 5518 Kingston, 5518 Kingston, Corps City Truck 43, Rescue 43.

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Core City Engine 41 on commercial fire alarm. Unknown business name at 3727 Robertson. Covers the fire smoke on the first floor lobby and the fire smoke on the elevator lobby. Has not reset. It'll be at 3727 Robertson. 3727 Robertson. 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

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Core city engine 43 en route, rescue 41.

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1: Correction, 950, David. I got you 10-2. Thank you. Roger up.
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1: Yeah, end of 30 season route. Sorry, end of season not taking.
0: Copy that, thank you.

0: unknown circumstances, some type of medical problem. Security was supposed to flag you down and direct.
1: Copy, they're directing, they just don't know what our nature of the call is.
0: I'm sorry, yeah, they say that building E1, and we didn't have anything further also.

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1: We just called and no answer, left a we were unable to leave a voicemail.
0: Copy.

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She believes it's possibly due to medication. Engine 6-1, squad 6-1.

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0: Tennessee hangs up. The same caller then called in stating that he had chest pain. Might be the same caller. Their PD is in the area trying to find this person.
1: Roger, we'll stage away.

0: phone number that we cannot call back, like a disconnected line that's able to call 911. And the PD is currently attempting to locate this person. When we were on the phone with them, we could hear the PD sirens in the background, so they are in the area.
1: Roger, we're going to be staging off Lameda near Ocean. If that's not a safe area, just let us know.
0: 10-4.

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1: South Vapor Engine 21, we've located the origin of this gas leak, setting the carbon monoxide detector off to the generator. We've shut it off, but we're still detecting carbon monoxide reading. Can you contact the gas company and have them respond to the residents as soon as possible? There's going to be a person on scene waiting for them. They're going to have to see if there's a leak somewhere in the system here.
0: They're all for the gas company.

0: 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We can respond to that medical call unless you guys are almost there.
1: We're on scene now. We're good. Thanks.
0: Copy that.

0: 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This is a false alarm. You can cancel Manhattan.
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0: Roger.
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2: Yeah, it's Mark for Engine 96. Confirming this call is at Carson and Plaza Del Amo, and that we're the closest unit.
1: Negative. The call you're responding to is at Del Amo Circle in Carson.

City units of commercial fire alarm. Culver City Engine 41, commercial fire alarm at 3847 Cardiff at the AT&T building. Unknown type fire alarm has not reset. 3847 Cardiff, 3847 Cardiff, Culver City Engine 41.

overseas, it's a rescue. Culver City engine 43, rescue 43, rescue. It's going to be at 5462 Kingston, 5462 Kingston. Culver City engine 43, rescue 43.

0: 15, Palmdale, 459 now, possible to send to Queen 5. Okay. Unit dispatch 15.
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0: Arrow's down.

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to a rescue. It's going to be at Arizona Avenue and Sentinella. 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
0: Negative. I was unable to make contact.

You can vote for Myers. Firefighter Myers, we have fire in unit 27. Let's go ahead and do an extension way. Copy, unit 27, extension way.

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0: one of the workers just popped their head out of the unit and said the alarm is back on. Are you guys on the second floor still?
1: Yeah, we're at the panel trying to reset.
0: 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I'll let them know.

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1: Florence Engine 96, Unit 205 is clear. There's contractors doing work in there, construction work. He put that unit on post until 5 p.m. this evening. Also continue to contact the RPs. We're having a hard time setting this system back up.
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0: Sergeant Engine 96, we're unable to reset the system. However, we did meet with a representative who's calling the alarm company. So just keep the system on post until 5:30 tonight, please.
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0: On tour 4, Torrance Truck 91's on scene at 2340 Sepulveda Boulevard. I have a large one-story commercial structure attached to a strip mall. It's going to be approximately 300 by 100. We do have smoke showing from the front of the structure. Truck 91's going to the rear of the building, ladder for vertical ventilation. Torrance, go and start me a second and third alarm. I'd like all units to stage on Sepulveda Boulevard and check in for their assignments. Go ahead and make your initial access from the Alpha side. That'll be off the Sepulveda Boulevard.
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0: All incoming units, Truck 91 is establishing Sepulveda IC. Initial command post will be with Truck 91 on the Charlie side of the structure. Alpha will be off Sepulveda. We're going to be in offensive mode at this time.

0: 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Go ahead and bring your apparatus back here. 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

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Just go ahead and make entry into there. 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

0: 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We're forcing entry. 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

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This is actually going to be a 2810 McBain off the highway. Looks like we got one patient and one car. We'll be out for an assessment. Have I heard of it?

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RA 93, engine 91, BLS 91, traffic collision rescue, Crenshaw Boulevard and Artesia Boulevard. Engine 91, Crenshaw Boulevard and Artesia Boulevard. Refer to MDC for incident type.

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Engine 96, RA 96, BLS 96. Man down, 3433, Sepulveda Boulevard, target. BLS 96, man down, 3433, Sepulveda Boulevard, target. RA 96, man down, 3433, Sepulveda Boulevard, target. Engine 96, man down, 3433, Sepulveda Boulevard, target.

0: 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Man down. 3433 Sepulveda Boulevard. Target. RA 96. Man down. 3433 Sepulveda Boulevard. Target.
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Engine 4-2, Rescue 4-3.

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0: engine 93, engine 95, engine 91, truck 91, battalion 91, RA 93, RA 95, BLS 95, structure fire 3937 Artesia Boulevard,
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0: Yeah, we have no smoke, no fire. We do have a light smell of electrical. We're checking the adjacent units right now, see if they have anything next door. I'll just have all units staged.
1: 10-4.

0: 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Engine 93, you guys got traffic?
1: Yeah, Chief, we have the unit on the Bravo side and the Delta side of 3937 are all clear. Engine 93 can handle with a, we'll hold one truck, and you can release all other units.
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0: Major 93. I'm going to have you ladder the roof and check that HVAC unit up there. The AC just kicked on, and we do have smoke coming out of the vent.
1: Truck 91, copy. We're going to go to the north side of that strip mall and put our aerial.
0: Copy that. We're going to shut down the AC in here.
1: Yeah, copy. There's nothing visible on the outside right now, but we do have an odor.

0: overhead right now. We're checking the AC units. There's nothing obvious so far.
1: I copy that.

0: We've identified one HVAC unit up here that might be the cause of the smell. We're attempting to open one of the service doors just to confirm it.
1: Copy that.

0: we've identified the unit. If you want to turn the unit back on via the thermostat, we have it shut down up here. So if it doesn't turn on when you turn the thermostat on, you confirmed it's the right one.
1: We're turning it on now.
0: Copy.
2: The power lines and the power outage. 400 North Meadows, 400 North Meadows. 22.

0: the right unit. We have the thermostat on and the AC's not working in here now.
1: Copy. We've identified the unit, but we can't identify specifically what's going on with it. They'll probably just have to have a technician come out and inspect the unit before they can put it back into service.
0: I got the business owner here, communicated out with her. She's been trying to get a hold of the management company for the strip mall. Haven't been able to, but I'll let her know.
1: Copy. If you don't need anything else from us, we'll start coming off the roof.
0: Yeah, you guys can come down. Thank you.
1: Copy.

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1: Okay, we're going to go back to 4-1. You can have the comp plan.
0: 10-4.

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0: 10-4, 21, copy, you're in pre-flight.

0: 22.
1: This is a confirmed Mylar balloon in a high voltage line. We have power out to the whole block. I'll give you a pull number just so you can notify Edison to respond.
0: Copy that. If they're notified, if I can get that pull number, I'll give it to them.
1: Pull number 1300528, E as in Edison. There's no hazard at this time. Quink 22 is going to go available.
0: Copy that.

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1: March Mario, would you pitch the station? Let someone know to just close the doors, please.
0: 10-4.

attention engine 62, squad 62, ALS, sick person at 1707 Stanford Avenue, male 75 cabin. He's weak and has not eaten for a long period of time and has a history of cancer. Engine 62, squad 62.